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0: 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Ito ang One Radio News FM. 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

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Ito ang One Radio, News FM. 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Ito po ang Sunday's Best. 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

0: 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Ito ang One Radio News FM. 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Bicolandia. Gawing the best ang inyong Sunday music listening. Ito po ang Sunday's Best. Mapapakinggan ang Sunday's Best Old Stock featuring disco music of the 70s and the 80s. 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
1: and she conceived by the Holy Spirit.
0: Hail Mary, full of grace, the Lord is with you. Blessed are you among women, and blessed is the fruit of your womb, Jesus.
1: Holy Mary, Mother of God, pray for us sinners, now and at the hour of our death. Amen.
0: Behold, the handmaid of the Lord.
1: Be it done unto me according to your word.
0: Hail Mary, full of grace, the Lord is with you. Blessed are you among women, and blessed is the fruit of your womb, Jesus.
1: Holy Mary, Mother of God, pray for us sinners, now and at the hour of our death. Amen.
0: And the Word was made flesh,
1: and dwelt among us.
0: Hail Mary, full of grace, the Lord is with you. Blessed are you among women, and blessed is the fruit of your womb, Jesus.
1: Holy Mary, Mother of God, pray for us sinners, now and at the hour of our death. Amen.
0: Pray for us, O Holy Mother of God,
1: that we may be made worthy of the promises of Christ.
0: Let us pray. Pour forth, we beseech you, O Lord, your grace into our hearts, that we to whom the incarnation of Christ, your Son, was made known by the message of an angel, may by his passion and cross be brought to the glory of his resurrection, through the same Christ our Lord. Amen. Glory to the Father, and to the Son, and to the Holy Spirit,
2: as it was in the beginning, is now, and will be forever. Amen.
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5: 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All in one. Ito ang One Radio, News FM. 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Ito po ang Sunday's Best. 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

0: 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Here's the newest tea for everybody. It's Dr. M's Amazing Tea.
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Ito po ang Sunday's Best. 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

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Joe Bonds.

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Our next song is another requested song. 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
0: Again, are you lonesome tonight? If you are, you tune in to One Radio, 91.3 News FM. And of course, to our program, The Song, The Singer, and The Anchor. I would like to acknowledge Mr. Al J. Alperez, of course, the Scout Executive of Albay, Scouting Movement. Ano, kumusta, RJ? And of course, sige daw. 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Okay, our next song is another requested song. Ini po requested ini ni Mr. Christian Abrera and Paterno Bilan. Mr. Paterno Bilan and Mr. Christian Abrera. Ini po ang sendong request. Ano? Close to You by the Beatles. This is for you.

Again, Close to You by Carpenters pala. 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Okay? And again, this is our next song, Yesterday. And this is requested by Mr. Ronaldo Berlon Bunobra. This is for you. Yesterday by the Beatles. 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

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Ang request ni Mr. Silot Anthony, Love Story. Again, this is for Tia Anastasia Biscucho, halip po kay Anthony Silot. 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

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And this is requested by Ma'am Lynn Binyas. 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I Will Always Love You by Anne Murray.

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0: Again, are you lonesome tonight? If you are, you tune in to One Radio, 91.3 News FM. And of course, to the program, the song, the singer, and the anchor. I would like to acknowledge Mr. Bernard Barcibal, who is watching the program right now. And of course, Mr. Romeo Bude. And Mr. Jericho Bonanza Dilla, my former student and now my co-instructor at Daniel B. Peña Memorial College Foundation. Mga no rin, attorney Jericho Bonanza Dilla. Just keep it up, Sir Jericho. Our next song is Even Now. This is requested by Mr. Sino nga ni nag-request kan Even Now? Lingaw ta daw na. dahil ko na kunya na ini kung si say nag-request. Even Now. Lingaw ta daw. Sige. Sige. 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Mr. Dante Cabais. Okay, Mr. Dante Cabais, this is for you. Even Now by Barry Manilow. Again, this is for you.

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And that was for Mr. Dante Cabais. Our next song is another requested song. This time it is requested by Manay Ilin, Catalina Barameda Banyas Buena. Ayan. Ansa yung request para da po kay Manay Lili Banyas. Pero handog ko naman ini kay Manay Diling, kay Ninya Banyas Banyares, kay Marikit Banyas Beruela, kay Asun Banyas Buesa, and of course kay Mr. Domingo Boy Banyas. Delilah, and this is by Tan Jones. This is for you.

Again, Delilah by Tom Jones. 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Again, sabi digdi, this is another requested song. Sabi digdi, sir, good evening, listening while checking the masteral thesis. Ayan. Nag-request kay any meaningful love song. Inipuhali ni sa dati kong estudyante. But now, my immediate boss. Ano po? This is for Mr. Jerome Beloso. Dr. Jerome Beloso of Daniel B. Peña Memorial College Foundation. And also for Mr. Rick Ligario. This is for you.

Again, are you lonesome tonight? If you are, you tune in to One Radio, 91.3 News FM. And of course, to the program, the song, the singer, and the anchor. I would like to acknowledge Marilyn Miralo Borbo. Marilyn Miralo. 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Anyway, Miss Arsenia Nunez. 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That will be our last song. Okay? And our next song is Once There Was a Love. And sabi kaya, digdi, magayunon na di. Once There Was a Love is another requested song by Mr. Ronaldo Berlon Bunaobrada. 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And this is for you, Mrs. Meli Bunaobra. Ali po ni kay ano nga ni ni Ronaldo Berlon Bunaobra. 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Mm-hmm.

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And our next song is another requested song. This time it is requested by Mr. Alfredo Barha. 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This is for you, Mr. Alfredo Barha. 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

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Anyway, para sa imo po ito. 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Again, this is for you. Mr. Alfredo Barra.

Again, are you learn some tonight? If you are, you tune in to One Radio, 91.3 News FM. And of course, the program, The Song, The Singer, and The Anchor. I would like to acknowledge Tony Basilia, who is watching the program right now. Kumusta tabi kita, Tony? Dati kuning amigo, ano? Dati ining master teacher, dati matibayin ini sa mga kuti-kuti. Retire na manggaro ni si Sir Ade, si Tony. Okay? Our next song is Strangers in the Night. And this is for you.

Again, Strangers in the Night. And our next song is Together Again. And this is by Eddie Peregrina. Now, Together Again. 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Ayan, together. That will be together again. 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

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And our next song is All Alone Am I. And this is by Celia Black. 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

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Si Pading King and Maning Saing Bertis, dyan sa binisitahan. 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

Yan. 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Okay. And our next song is nakaka-relate kaya ko digdi. To Share with Love. Uh-huh. It is unusual for a student to love a teacher. 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This is for you.

Again, to Sir with love. Again, pigidi para kin pading Noriel Rodejo ito. Pading ye para sa emo ito. And our next song is My Love for You. This is for you.

Again, my love for you. I would like to acknowledge Christine Campi, who is watching the program. And of course, gusto ko po na ipaabot ang sarong maliputok na happy birthday sa Sakuyang Hipag, ano? Si Mrs. Evelyn Bonto, Bueno Bonto. Aday kaya ako nakakadyan. Bilin, happy birthday. And our next song is Let Me Be With You. And this is for you.

Again, let me be with you always. I would like to acknowledge me, Ma'am Nora Parilla Casil, and so with Jet Subeldia Burse, who are watching the program right now. Thank you very much. Our next song is our second to the last song. Ano? Ako aram ko gusto ang panindo. 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But again, we have to end at 10 o'clock. Our next song is Kiss Me Goodbye. This is by Petula Clark. This is for you.

Again, sa pagi po kang kantang yan, Kiss Me Goodbye, ang programa po na The Song, The Singer and The Anchor, pansamantalang nagpaparam, magpaparam. But again, I would like to acknowledge first, bahala siya is watching the program, my junior in San Jose Community College. Thank you, Tabi, ha? Bahala siya. And our last song. And our last song is another requested song. This is requested by Mr. Estrella Beren. Ano? Love Me With All Of Your Heart. 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Our last song, Love Me With All Of Your Heart.

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1: We have come to the day's end. 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Lord, continue to shower your blessings on our families and preserve the unity of our society. Amen. 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